Phil 5, units are responding extended stay on Meadowlands Parkway for a fire alarm activation, appears to be unattended cooking. Again, that's going to be all fire units who are responding to the extended stay on Meadowlands Parkway for a fire alarm activation, appears to be unattended cooking. Headquarters time, 20:08.

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Five-story hotel. 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We have evacuation and alarm sound.

0: 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Investigator will come in.
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0: 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Return to orders. That was just on the street. Lieutenant Cook. Fire meeting.
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0: 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There was unattended cooking, room 209. No extension. The alarm is reset. All units will be in service. Command terminated.
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0: 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You want to respond, you're related to Carney, 21 Spruce Street, apartment 109, for a 70-year-old female choking.
1: Was changed by an ambulance.
0: There's no longer choking at this time. Repeating, EMS.com. Harrison 94 EMS 81, respond to 21 Spruce Street in Kearney, apartment 109, mutual aid, for a 70-year-old female choking, who is no longer choking at this time. Down now to 2104, badge number 2156, clear.
2: T1, where's
0: T responding? Issue 81. The party was choking on an apple. She's no longer choking, she's breathing normally. Able to talk.

0: Union City for Engine 4, Rescue 1 and Battalion 2. Respond to 308 35th Street. That's 308 number 35 Street for a steel detector offset. And apartment 2, it's going to be in the kitchen. Engine 4, Rescue 1 and Battalion 2. Respond. 308 number 35 Street for a steel detector offset in the kitchen. Apartment 2. Cross East Palisade in New York.
1: The numeric on Spruce at 21 Spruce Street, apartment 109.

0: Flight Control, Battalion 2 is on the scene. I got a two-story mixed use. Battalion 2 is going to be a staff. Street Command Company will be investigating.
1: Receive. Staff 2 is 35th Street Command. Is it number 2?

0: Tom CMS 82, respond 601 Davis Ave, for an intoxicated male party. Repeating MSCOM CMS 82, respond 601 Davis Ave, for an intoxicated male party. Time now 2126, dispatcher 2008.
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Thank you.

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0: 910 Kennedy Boulevard, that's 910 Kennedy Boulevard, alarm's activated on the first floor hallway. Engine 1 Squad 2, Engine 4 Ladder 1 at the Tata 1 respond. 910, that's 910 Kennedy Boulevard, alarm's activated. Cluster to 9th Street and 10th.
1: First floor hallway.

0: Engine 1's on the scene, 910. Nothing showing from the exterior, no alarms are sounding. Union City PD is on the scene also.
1: Engine 1's on the scene, engine 1.

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They said they got it from the first floor hallway. 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

Houston, Gutenberg for engine 9, squad 10, engine 13, engine 5, ladder 4, ladder 5 deputy. Town 3 rescue safety, squad 7, the RIC team response to 6801 Polk Street. That's 601 Polk Street for a possible fire on the rooftop. For engine 9, squad 10, engine 13, engine 5, ladder 4, ladder 5 deputy. Battalion 3 Rescue Safety, Squad 7, you're the RIC, response to 6801 Polk Street. That's for a fire on the rooftop of 6801 Polk Street.

Company's responding to be advised. The caller is calling from 6810 Polk Street. The building is across from his. He's not sure what the address is. It's across the street from 6810 Polk Street. PD is possibly on the scene.

0: Five Patrol Battalion 3 Zara Zine. Same residential attached. Nothing showing, Battalion 3's commander up here.
1: Battalion 3's in the scene, Battalion 3's Pokesy command. Battalion 3, the caller is calling from 6810 Pokesy. He says across the street from him, he sees fire on the roof. We're not sure what the address is, though.
0: I receive, we'll find him, Charlie. Safety start of scene, be advised, we have a smoke position.
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0: Deputy's response.

0: 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PA Street.
1: Man's on the opposite side, Madison. 69th Street, 70th Street. 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
2: 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Let's get a cut down if we have a chance.

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1: Trail definitely was on the scene. Is someone Madison Street coming in?
0: You see Madison Street.

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0: Fire, Battalion 2 and Squad 1 respond. 6901 Madison Street.
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1: I just hope Tyler was on the air and Rob 20.

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1: He's working on visible fires, not down check.
0: Fire definitely started on this floor. 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

0: 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Harrison Police Department 3, Teen Harrison Ave. For an intoxicated female. 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
0: rescue. 239.

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Squad 1 Squad 1 respond to 4501 Cottage Place for a water leak in a common charge 5.

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General Burgess Squad 1 Engine 9 into 5, latitude Battalion 2. Respond to 1435633. 1435, number 513, alongside 280. Squad 1 Engine 9 into 5, latitude Battalion 2. Respond to 1435, 1435, number 513, alongside 280. 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

0: Fire control, spot one time. Five-story hybrid. Control. Nothing showing. No longer sounding. Spot one will have. And spot one will be investigating.
1: VT squad one is on the scene. I've stopped this time investigating. Spot one. 51st command.
0: Fire control for spot one. How did you receive this call?
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18 North Bergen, so out of 5, engine 13, respond 1009 87th Street, apartment Charlie 11, for a 4th century medical emergency. EMS, PD on scene. 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

0: 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I survived on the three-story elevator. 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

In Guttenberg, squad 10, engine 13. Squad 7, ladder 4, battalion 3, respond 7004, Boulevard East, Galaxy Tower 3, alarms activated. That's in Guttenberg, squad 10, engine 13. Squad 7, ladder 4, battalion 3, respond 7004, Boulevard East, Galaxy Tower 3, alarms activated. Cross Street 70th and Bellevue.

0: in Union City, Squad 2, Engine 4, Engine 1, Ladder 1, Battalion 1. Respond 2916, Bergamine Avenue, alarms activated. That's in Union City for Squad 2, Engine 4, Engine 1, Ladder 1, Battalion 1. Respond 2916, Bergamine, alarms activated. Cross streets 29th and 30th.
1: 5 Control, Squad 10's on the scene, fire resistant residential high rise. Nothing showing from the outside. Squad 10 is man and investigating.
0: 10 on the scene, nothing showing, investigating. Squad 10 Boulevard East Command.
2: Squad 10 on the scene, River Road, skip standby.
0: Control, Squad 10,
1: do you have a floor number?
0: No floor, they said compact
2: alone. Squad 7 receives a beacon of wind.

0: Agent 4 is on the scene of a three-story ordinary sash on both sides. Agent 4 has command and investigation.
1: Agent 4 on the scene investigating. Engine 4 is Berlin Avenue Command.
2: Battalion 3 does.
1: Battalion 3 on the scene assuming Boulevard East Command.

Identity 3, respond 645 Carney Avenue. Identity 3, responding 645 Carney Avenue. Front of the health department, where pedestrian struck. Times 804.

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1: Follow all of them. 2B last, sir.

Coming to be advised of a street closing in Union City, 400 block of 13th Street. That's the 400 block of number 133, closed till further notice.

0: is KMBY-464, the radio station of North Hudson Regional Fire and Rescue, conducting the 0820 hour radio test. The following chief on duty. One is Acting Deputy Chief Valdez. Battalion 1, Battalion Chief. Battalion 1 is Battalion Chief McLean. Battalion 2 is Battalion Chief Mastalone. 3 is Battalion Chief Rafo. Is Captain Melendez. Attention all new North Hudson companies, stand by for the emergency transmission tone test. Fire control testing on mobiles. Deputy 1.
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0: Fire comes to the Harrison Fire Department, 10 live to your back, please tell us that's a roll call. Fire comes to the Harrison Fire Department, 26726. How do you receive Pigeon 2, officer?
1: Pigeon 2.
0: Pigeon 2, driver.
2: 2, driver.
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0: 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Engine 4, nozzle.
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2: 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Loud and clear.
0: Ladder 1, driver.
2: Ladder 1, driver.
0: Ladder 1, killer.
2: What? 1, killer.
0: Battalion chief.
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0: Battalion chief.
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0: Harrison EMS.
2: Okay.
0: EMS 81.
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Coming as be advised, there's street closing in Union City, the 400 block of number 41 Street. That's the 400 block of number 41 Street. Closed till further notice.

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1: In Union City on fire alarms activated, squad 2, engine 1, engine 4, ladder 1, battalion 1, respond 1006, Palisade Avenue, that's 1006, Palisade Avenue, fire alarms activated, zone 17, that's in Union City for squad 2, engine 1, engine 4, ladder 1, and battalion 1, respond 1006, Palisade Avenue, fire alarms activated, zone 17, cross 10th and 11th Street. As a reminder, the 400 block of 13th Street is closed.

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0: control. I'm seeing that as a four-story ordinary. Nothing showing. I love the sound of the tire.
1: There's no fire at this location.
2: Battalion 1 on the scene, nothing shown, alarm sounding, investigating. Battalion 1 is Palisade Avenue, command.

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0: 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I knew he was going to be on here in about some politics.
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0: 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For Engine 1, Engine 4, Squad 1, Tower Ladder 3, Battalion 1, 1501-1509, Bergamine Avenue, fire alarms activated, Holy Rosary, cross streets 15 to 16th Street.
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0: 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We're going to have to back in from Bergeline.
1: Tiffany,

0: from Battalion 1, did you back first? Control, Battalion 1 is on the scene. I have a three-story wood residential flat roof. Alarms are sounding, nothing's done. Battalion 1 will be command companies, will be investigated.
1: Battalion 1 on the scene, alarm sounding, companies investigating. Battalion 1 is 13th Street Command.

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0: 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Can you have incident for Squad 2 at 16th Street for a strange odor? 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

West New York for Engine 5, Paraletta 3, Battalion 2, respond 5806 Park Avenue, odor of gas coming from the basement. Engine 5, Paraletta 3, Battalion 2, 5806 Park Avenue, for an odor of gas coming from the basement, cross street 58 to 59.

I'm responding. Battalion 2 is responding. See you.

0: fire control, engine 5 is on. We have a multi-story residential ordinance, engine 5, park applicant.
1: Receive engine 5 on the scene investigating engine 5, this Park Avenue Command. Be advised, it's reported in the basement.
2: Battalion 2 on the scene. Battalion 2
1: on the scene. Assuming command.

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0: 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We're going to remain on air to drop train area signalization.
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It appears the system's been reset. The occupant stated that they were doing work next. We'll investigate that next, but the system... Receive. You got no signs of full...

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2: So.
1: 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Can you put a box out? We're going to start responding and investigate.

0: fire comes to the Harrison Fire Department. We found a 450 and Lewis Valley Drive for a fire. And fire comes to the Harrison Fire Department. 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Head out 1230 PSD 284 clear.
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1: 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We have a 5-story lightweight wood.
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2: The key holder, Johnny's on site. 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
3: Fire coming.
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1: 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Boy, we're sending up a ventilation fan at this time.
2: 22 is going to relocate.
0: Not with the can. We're going to be overhauling this underneath this sink and the wall to try to check out, but it looks like there's no extension at this time.
1: Receive no extension at this time.
0: Engine 4, you need another can? Negative, I just need ventilation right now.
1: Engine 4, do you have the occupant of that unit up there with you? Just gather information.
0: Absolutely.
1: Fire the cops, man. It appears that there was a fire when the crews got up there. Whatever.
4: Three, ladder three. Battalion Sioux, respond 20 Avenue at Fort Imperial. Alarms activated, coming from zone. That's for squad 7, engine 5, engine 3, ladder 3, Battalion Sioux, respond 20 Avenue at Fort Imperial. Fire alarms activated, zone 1. That's Grand View at Riverwalk. Cross streets are Landon Lane to Riverbend Road.
1: 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It's not down at this time. Mission in progress.
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1: 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And the key holder's in route as well.
0: Back out and have that tech meet me in the lobby. I haven't seen anybody as of yet.
1: Give a call.
2: Command for Rider 1.
0: Rider 1, command, go.
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0: Power to unit 422 has been shut down.

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2: Bus on it, we have a six-story residential building.
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0: Fire control, squad 7. Squad 7 can handle, yeah, working from the building. Squad 7 the ambulance.
1: That's the general order. Uniform Imperial Command, squad 7 can handle. Alarm all set to the workers in the building or the company's release from API.
2: He's off the response.
1: Time to off the response.
0: Final Tower 3 received, remain on the air fuel.
1: Receive Tower 3 on the air fuel.
0: Badger 5 received. On.
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4: 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He's just trying to
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1: Go for four driver.
0: Can you bring up another?
1: Copy.

Command engine 2. Engine 2, go for command. To make a progress on ventilation, it should take another 1,000 over. Receive, we have progress on the ventilation.

0: تو میں نے تمہارا وہ ترکیز
1: Repeat.
0: Do you need the set of keys?
1: That's affirmative. Five,
0: Receive. You'll be headed down on that.
1: Roger.

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1: The basement?
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0: 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Got it. 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

0: 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Did you bring up an extension cord? Copy. Coming up. Copy. I have Magnata coming up with one right now, and I'll bring more up. Can I allow occupants back up into the building?
1: Keep them out for a couple more minutes.
0: Reese, let me know when you want to do a reset.

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1: You can let the residents back in.
0: Is that inclusive of the fourth floor at this point?
1: At the primary, we're in progress of doing some ventilation, but they're able to come up.
0: Please.

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We'll have a building representative sign a fire watch. LSU officer, command one officer, have the counter respond.

0: control, squad 7. 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They're going to get... So, if you get any more... Just send us.
1: T-Squad 7 is inseminated. Squad 7 available.

0: 2. 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Crews are coming back down.
1: Richard.

Southeast Asia. This is command messages. We investigated the entire building. There was an active detector would not respond. Trouble the system from a boiler room detector. The defendant is going to reach out to effective alarm to make sure that. David Command, return all units to service. Fire watch established. Command 7 8 13 03.

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1: Cut.
0: With the fire inspectors off, indicated here is complete. Advised him of all situations that occurred. The management office of the to deal with the occupant.
2: I can truck and rescue run and press.
0: Take the unit at this time.

0: Fire Council, come in. I'm the occupant of 422, who's dealing with the leasing company maintenance personnel regarding the unit that's needed. Command's going to be terminated. You can return engine 4, ladder 1, and material.
1: Receiving.
0: Unit
1: 3
0: is
1: routine.

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0: 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Squad 2 is going to be landing out of 29th Street.
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Squad 10, Engine 9, Engine 13, Ladder 4, Battalion 3, 6416 Bergen Line Avenue, fire alarms activated, cross 364, 65th.

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0: 5 control, Atlanta Tower 3 is going to be on air. Atlanta Tower 3 on the air. Fire control, battalion 2. I'm seeing Bergen Line AV from me. We have a ordinary clinic. Nothing short from the exterior, no alarms are sounding. Companies will be investigating.
1: Battalion 3 on the scene, companies investigating. Battalion 3 is Bergen Line Command.
0: Got the water for squad down.

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City for Engine 1, Engine Squad 2, Ladder 1, Battalion 1, responding 1501, Carolina Avenue at the Holy Rosary for alarms. That's Union City for Engine 1, Engine 4, Squad 2, Ladder 1, Battalion 1, responding 1501, Bergeline Avenue for alarms activated, the Holy Rosary. Cross streets are 15th and 16th Street.

0: Control on the scene, I have a fire resistant residential low rise. 91 will be command, company will be.
1: Received, Battalion 1 on scene, investigating. Berglund Avenue.
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0: fire come to Harrison Fire Department, EMS 81, respond on Route 280 eastbound, grade 3 car MBC by exit 16. Vehicle hit a guardrail again. Fire come to Harrison Fire Department, EMS 81, respond on Route 280 eastbound, grade 3 car MBC by exit 16 for a vehicle that also hit a guardrail. Turn on 1606 QC 218 quickly.
1: Thank you,

0: to 280 eastbound, three car MBA. Could you repeat the mile marker?
1: Hey, from a three eastbound by exit 16.
0: Receive. East near exit 16. 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
2: Car 2, just be advised, we got a separate mile on. It should be in there with mile marker 1504.
0: Mile marker 1504.
2: That's affirmative.
0: That's still the same incident, correct? That's not a separate incident?
2: That's affirmative. It should be the same incident. It's just an, on an exact mile marker for you.
0: Receive, appreciate it.

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1: Yeah, I got a confirmation on it. It's on the side you're coming down now. Look at page 2 car, if you see. You got a tow truck on the scene right now. Look for me, no engine.
0: Receive.
2: Car, come and see.

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0: is arriving on scene. We have the accident. Two car MVA off to the right hand side of the shoulder. The grass at this point in time. Five state police on this.
1: April.
0: The EMS is right behind us as well.
1: Thank you.
2: Alpha 2 AD command.

In Gutenberg for squad 10, engine 13, engine 9, ladder 4, battalion 3, respond 123, 68th Street, alarms activated throughout the building. For squad 10, engine 13, engine 9, ladder 4, battalion 3, 123, 68th Street, fire alarms activated throughout the building, cross streets, Park Ave to Broadway.

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0: Engine 9's on the scene. He's not going to let us.

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1: Go ahead.
0: We have a two car MDA, one driver, no injuries reported. The other driver is refusing medical attention at this time.

0: command is going to be terminated. Spider 1, Engine 2, Battalion 2 going to be available returning. 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
1: New York for squad 7, engine 5, engine 3, ladder 3, battalion 2, respond 40, river walk please, fire alarms activated throughout the building. 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

0: car come to engine 4 and EMS 82. Respond to 203 North 3rd Street for 50-year-old male, unresponsive, is breathing. Can fire come to engine 4 and EMS 82? Respond to 203 North 3rd Street for 50-year-old male, unresponsive, but is breathing. Time now 1650 PSD 284 clear.
1: Please be advised, 66th Street. The power stand is closed until further notice. That's in West New York, 66th Street, Hudson to Powell. Closed until further notice. Could delay squad 10's response.

203 North Third Street.

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We have airbags deployed and smoke coming from the vehicle. And West New York for squad 1, rescue 1, safety 1, battalion 2, engine 5, ladder 3, Fonte 54, Boulevard East for an MVA. We have airbags deployed and smoke coming from the vehicle.

0: 5 control, Ladder Tower 3 on scene. We have the one call at the... We have Western New York EMS and PD. Ladder Tower 3 will be assuming command and investigating. More to follow.
1: Receive Ladder 3 on the scene, one car MVA, PV and EMS on the scene, reports to follow, Ladder 3 is Boulevard East Command.

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0: EMS comm to EMS 81. Respond to the Merriman Riverside Park. The caller reported they were bit by a dog. Repeat EMS comm to EMS 81. Respond to the Riverside Park. Freight caller reported they were bit by a dog. Time now 17:09. Clear.
1: Can you repeat the address? One received. Can you repeat the address?
0: Hey, firm. It's gonna be at the Riverside Park. There's a trooper on scene with them right now.
1: Appreciate.

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0: our system will be under the flag in the far south.
1: G1 is out of the river, so it's hard.

Fire dispatch, fire com. That EMS called that Riverfront Park, the Raymond Park.

0: Richmond. That is the Mayor Raymond McDonald, Riverside Park.
1: That should be on Cape May Street, if that helps EMS.
0: Sir, EMS comm 2, EMS 81, copy direct.
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0: 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Are you off duty?
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0: fire control from ladder one and squad two, ladder 16th Street.
1: BC squad two, ladder one, return to quarters, riding out of 16th Street.

29, ladder 5, battalion 3, in North Bergen, respond to 80th Street and Kennedy Boulevard, the area of 80th Street and Kennedy Boulevard. Report of possible car fire from PD. Friends in 9, ladder 5, battalion 3, in North Bergen, 80th Street and Kennedy Boulevard, 80th Street and Kennedy Boulevard. Report of a possible car fire from PD.

0: Flight control from Ladder 5. Ladder 5's on the scene. We have a it's slightly overheating. Ladder 5 is going to be Kennedy Boulevard Command.
1: Ladder 5 on the scene. Vehicle slightly overheating. Investigating. Ladder 5 is Kennedy Boulevard Command.

Alpha Squad 1, Engine 4, Squad 2, Ladder 3, Battalion 2. In North Bergen, respond to 4828 Tunnelly Avenue, 4828 Tunnelly Avenue, fire alarms activated. For Squad 1, Engine 4, 2, Ladder 3, Battalion 2. In North Bergen, 4828 Tunnelly Avenue, 4828 Tunnelly Avenue, fire alarms activated.

0: 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We have a story, lightweight, residential complex, nothing showing. 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Sounding.
1: Battalion 2 on the scene, alarm sounding, nothing showing. Investigating, battalion 2 is Tully Avenue Command.

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0: Union City for Squad 1, Engine 5, Engine 4, Ladder 3, Battalion 2. Respond to 4012, Palisade Avenue for alarms activated. That's in Union City for 1, Engine 5, Engine 4, Ladder 3, Battalion 2. Respond to 4012, Palisade Avenue for alarms activated. Cross streets are 40th and 41st Street.
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